All around the world. Peace, pieces, here's a piece of myself. 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Peace to my wealth, peace to my health. Peace to black and white woman, peace that I yell. Like a magic trick, peace to my spells. Peace to Mother Earth, church hymns out the hearse. Mycelium, the networks, the wires and the cures. It's a sickness, this post-panic masses in the purge. Put your fists up, knuckle smack rappers in the dirt. Peace of my eyes, everybody wants.

0: These days, I just like spending time in my garden, you know what I mean? I just lose track of time and hours can just pass by.
1: We are the music makers, and we are the dreamers of dreams.

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We ain't got no badges. We don't need no badges. I don't have to show you any stinking badges.

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Around the city we smash. 5-0 coming and you know I'm running. Crawling the broken fences. When shit gets hard, you know who your friend is. And when I lose perspective, need to go to a place where I lose reception. Looking at the satellites pass by. Reflecting on my past life. I can barely remember last night. Another morning, swearing it's the last time. Where would I be? You can't start over, you don't get a new ID. I know the devil fancy me, but that don't mean the motherfucker get to dance.

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1: What?
0: Traffic moving kinda slow now.
1: What?
0: I watch the population grow out.
1: What?
0: A bunch of people I don't know now.
1: What?
0: My city's changed.

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It's really hard to ignore it now, wish that we could sort it out. 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
1: I'm just saying.
0: Maybe it says something about me.
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I'm working tirelessly, ayy. It's the moment y'all been waiting for, like California wishing rain for, and that drought y'all been praying for, my downfall. From the 8 Mile to the South Pole, still the same